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0: 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He has about a 1 hour ETA. He's coming from Lehigh.
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0: Upper McKenzie Township, Mama's Italian Grill, 1044 Trexletown Road, cross streets from Railroad Street, Citroni Road. Intermediate overdose, station 62, Upper McKenzie Township, 1044 Trexletown Road at Mama's Italian Grill. Cross streets, Railroad Street, Citroni Road for an intermediate overdose.
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0: For the ambulance, we're actually going to be at Florentino's right next door. They may have figured it out, put them on shore. They're circling.
1: 10-4, I let them know.
0: Disregard. They figured it out.
1: 10-4.

Whitehall Township, 2333 North 1st Avenue, cross streets Pine Street, Cherry Street, for a motorcycle accident. Station 62, Station 37, Whitehall Township, 2333 North 1st Avenue, cross streets Pine Street, Cherry Street, for an MDA involving a motorcycle.

0: Deputy 35 responding.
1: For Deputy 35, motorcycle crashed. The rider is not there. They don't know if he ran away or if he was thrown off.
0: 10-4.

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0: 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Motorcycle crashed. The rider is not there. They don't know if he was thrown or if he ran off.
1: 37, copy additional.
0: County 2, Deputy 35, 35-1 and Engine 37. Police have a description of a Hispanic male last seen wearing a baseball cap and all black clothing. Just keep an eye out.
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of Weddell Township, 126 North 37th Street, cross of Webster and Astor Street, ALSR problem. Station 62, South Weddell Township, 126 North 37th Street, cross of Webster and Astor Street, ALSR problem.

South Weddell Township, 3500 Winchester Road, cross of Pond Road, automatic fire alarm, station 32, engine 11, tower 3. South Weddell Township, 3500 Winchester Road, cross of Pond Road, automatic fire alarm,

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1: 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Chief 32 on scene, has nothing showing Alpha Bravo side. Communications on Fireground 1, Winchester Road Command.

Bassboro, 518 Minor Street, Cross Street, South Perkiomen, and South Moyer Street for an ALS overdose. Station 63, Station 7 duty crew in Bassboro, 518 Minor Street, Cross Street, South Perkiomen, and South Moyer, ALS overdose.

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1: 10-4, 67-year-old female, took an undisclosed amount of pills and she's drinking. She is awake and breathing normal, but being combative. They're going to be in the camper next to the house.
0: Okay.

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1: Winchester Command.
0: Alarm company called back. They spoke to a key holder named Joan. She will be responding in a gray Tesla in about 30 minutes. Maintenance is also en route.
2: G Road crossing to Westfield Drive and Wild Cherry Lane, Ailes Greenbaum, Station 66, Lower McCungie Township, 4970 Lower McCungie Road crossing to Westfield Drive and Wild Cherry Lane, Ailes Greenbaum.

North Catasauqua Borough, 220 Eugene Street, cross of Limestone, ALS overdose, Station 75, North Catasauqua Borough, 220 Eugene Street, cross of Limestone Street, ALS overdose.

Upper McCungie Township, Wood Springs Suites, 5518 Oakview Drive, room 233 Cross Streets, Graham's Lane, and Blue Barn Road, deal with animal bite. Station 62, Upper McCungie Township, 5518 Oakview Drive, of Wood Springs Suites, room 233 Cross Streets, Graham's Road, and Blue Barn Road, deal with animal bite.

Salisbury Township, 2291 Nottingham Road, Cross Street to Barnsdale Road and Yorkshire Road, ALS unconscious. Station 62, Station 31, Salisbury Township, 2291 Nottingham Road, Cross Street to Barnsdale Road and Yorkshire Road, ALS unconscious.

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0: 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She is breathing. 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

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Station 66, Upper Milford Township, 6042 Swamp Road, Cross Street, Indian Creek Road, and Tollgate Road, ALS Chestane.

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Station 62, station 15 out of Northampton County, in place of station 75. Station 33, station 41, Hanover Township, Dave's Hotel, 3400 Airport Road, cross of Grove Road and City Line Road, MVA with motorcycle.

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0: 10-4.
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1: 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Engine 32. 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
0: 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A SUV hit a motorcyclist. Rider has some scratches.

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Station 33, Hanover Township in front of Dave's Hotel, 3400 Airport Road, cross of Grove Road and City Line Road, and bay with motorcycle. Your second alert.

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Washington Township, 3528 East Grant Street, cross of Sharon Drive, be a sick person. Station 67, Washington Township, 3528 East Grant Street, cross of Sharon Drive, be a sick person.

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Lighting to Borough, 441 2nd Street, Cross Street, East South Street, East Washington Street, ALS chest pain. Carbon Medic, 5614 Police Station, 67, 4th Crew. Lighting to Borough, 441 2nd Street, Cross Street, East South Street, East Washington Street, ALS chest pain.

Asbury Township at the Giant, the shipping receiving area, 3300 Lehigh Street, Cross Street, 33rd Street Southwest. Ailless breathing problems, Station 62 in place of Station 63, second unit. Asbury Township, Giant, shipping receiving area, 3300 Lehigh Street, Cross Street, 33rd Street Southwest, for an ailless breathing problem.

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1: 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Cross of Alexander Drive, automatic fire alarm.

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0: 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I have a 3-story barn style for it, and nothing shown for 3 sides. I'll be out investigating.

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Station 73, Fountain Hill Borough, 1001 Cherokee Street, Cross Streets North Clue and North Benner Avenue, Hail Caesar.

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0: Spanish Engine 4, 1010 Hamilton Street, apartment 311, between North 10th and South Howard. Hail a set person.
1: South Route 222 in the area of South Cedarbrook Road for an MDA of injuries.

172 South 16th Street, cross of West Minor and Raymer Road, BLS sick person, station 63, Emmaus-Boro, 172 South 16th Street, cross of West Minor and Raymer Road, BLS sick person.

South Weddell Township, Parkland Manor, 4636 Crackers Port Road, apartment A25 Bravo, across the Hausman Road and Eck Road, be a sick person. Station 62, South Weddell Township, Parkland Manor, 4636 Crackers Port Road, room A25 Bravo, across the Hausman Road and Eck Road, be a sick person.

Coopersburg Borough, South Main Street at Thomas Street for traffic control. Station 4, Fire Police. Station 27, Fire Police. Buck Station 6, Fire Police. Correction, Station 56, Fire Police. Station 13 for Fire Police. Coopersburg Borough, South Main Street at Thomas Street for traffic control.

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1: 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I'll recall the others.

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Mount Hope Borough, 801 Ostrom Street, St. Luke's Mountain Hill, in front of the ER entrance for an ALS sick person. Bethlehem City Medics in place of Station 73 Second Crew, Mount Hope Borough, 801 Ostrom Street, in front of St. Luke's Mount Hill ER entrance for an ALS sick person.

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1: Negative. Assistant 4 would like you to respond, and you can respond non-emergent.
0: Received.

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0: Traffic 4 responding.
1: For traffic 4, they need Main Street closed at Charles and Cherry for wires across the roadway, and they said you can respond non-emergency.

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Can you repeat that? Can you bring me two cones, and if you have tape on that truck, duct tape or Gorilla tape, can you bring it up here? Copy.

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60 West Mays Avenue, apartment number 5, be with my ex-wife from ex-house. 37-year-old male is trying to trim his toenails and cut his toe. He was bleeding about for 45 minutes. It's on

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Station 63 in place of Station 66, second crew. Lower McCungee Township, 3595 Nur Drive, Cross Streets, Crean Crossing and Valentine Road, BLS back pain.

Country Township, Pleasant Valley Town, Route 325, 6043 Lower Country Road, Cross Street, Spring Creek Road, and Mill Creek Road, ALS fall victim. Station 62 in place of Station 66, Second Crew, Lower McCountry Township, Legends of Allentown, Route 325, 6043 Lower McCountry Road, Cross Street, Spring Creek Road, and Mill Creek Road, Ellis Falls.

Danesboro, Chestnut Common Apartments, apartment 45, 6 South 10th Street, Cross Street to Chestnut Street, Pennsylvania Avenue, AOL seizure. Station 63, Station 7 duty crew, Danesboro, Chestnut Common Apartments, apartment 45, 16 South 10th Street, Cross Street to Chestnut Street, Pennsylvania Avenue, AOL seizure.

7, 24-year-old female has had two seizures. 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Does have a history.

South Weddell Township, North Cedar Crest Boulevard at Warfield Road. Assisting PD with a tree down. Station 11, South Weddell Township, North Cedar Crest Boulevard at Warfield Road. Assist PD with a tree.

736 North Main Street. 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

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This SPD with a tree down, Station 11, South Weddell Township, North Cedar Crest Boulevard at Orfield Road. This SPD with a tree down, your second one.

0: South Whitehall Township, 3404 Catherine Avenue, cross streets Washington Avenue and Glick Avenue, ALS Springfield, Station 62. South Whitehall Township, 3404 Catherine Avenue, cross streets Washington Avenue and Glick Avenue, ALS Springfield.
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Fountain Hill Borough, 1001 Cherokee Street, cross of North Cluel Street and North Benner Avenue, ALS pediatric seizures. Station 73, Fountain Hill Borough, 1001 Cherokee Street, cross of North Cluel Street and North Benner Avenue, ALS pediatric seizures.

0: 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Alright, you're to come north on 9th Street the wrong way, permit 2, and they're requesting you to expedite.
1: Yeah, 4.

Upper Saucon Township, 2675 Brentwood Drive, cross of Heckman's Lane, for wires. Station 27, Upper Saucon Township, 2675 Brentwood Drive, cross of Heckman's Lane, for wires.

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0: 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This is traffic 27-1.
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0: 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There's no road closure or any other hazard. 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

Middle Township, Parkland Manor Room, Alpha 3, 4636 Cracker Square Road, Cross Streets, Hausman Road, and Eck Road, deal with fall victim. Station 62, South Whitehall Township, 4636 Cracker Square Road, to Parkland Manor Room, 83, Cross Streets, Hausman Road, and Eck Road.

South Whitehall Township, 5205 High Vista Drive, across the Majestic Drive, Bayless Fall. Station 62, South Whitehall Township, 5205 High Vista Drive, across the Majestic Drive, Bayless Fall.

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Station 72, Upper Salton Township, Sacred Heart, Wayhill, 4851 Salton Creek Road, room 205, cross route 378 and Salton Drive, BLS unconscious.

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Heidelberg Township, 6533 Hunters Hill Road, close to Central Road, Northwest Road, ALS breathing problem. Station 67, Heidelberg Township, 6533 Hunters Hill Road, close to Central Road, Northwest Road, ALS breathing problem.

Washington Township, 3887 East Grant Street, across of East Avenue and Spring Lane, ALS Fall. Station 67, your second crew, Washington Township, 3887 East Grant Street, across of East Avenue and Spring Lane, ALS Fall.

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1: And for engine 9, 713 Green Street, a 78-year-old male fell, he's uninjured, just is unable to get back up.

Salisbury Township, 2371 Honeysuckle Road, close to Black River Road and East Emmaus Avenue, ALS sick person. Station 73, Salisbury Township, 2371 Honeysuckle Road, close to Black River Road, East Emmaus Avenue, ALS sick person.

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Upper Macungie Township, 1520 Bramble Place, across from Russet Road, ALS chest pain. Station 62, Upper Macungie Township, 1520 Bramble Place, across from Russet Road, ALS chest pain.

Huntington Borough, 261 South Walnut Street, cross streets of East South Street, Yenser Alley. Be able to set person. Station 75, second crew, in place of station 67, third crew. Huntington Borough, 261 South Walnut Street, cross streets of East South Street, Yenser Alley. Be able to set person.

Upper Macungie Township, Hilton Garden Inn, 230 Sycamore Road, room 134, across of Adrian Drive, Penn Drive, BLS sick person. Station 62, Upper Macungie Township, the Hilton Garden Inn, 230 Sycamore Road, room 134, across of Adrian Drive and Penn Drive, BLS sick person.

Salisbury Township, 1004 Salisbury Road, most street to Maumee Avenue and Tweed Avenue. That's COR. Station 20, Salisbury Township, 1004 Salisbury Road, most street to Maumee Avenue and Tweed Avenue. First COR.

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North McCutcheon Township, Legends of Allentown, 6043 McCutcheon Road, room 305, across Spring Creek Road and Mill Creek Road, ALS Fall. Station 66, Lower McCutcheon Township, Legends of Allentown, 6043 Lower McCutcheon Road, room 305, across Spring Creek Road, Mill Creek Road, ALS Fall.

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Macundy Township, 2204 Autumn Ridge Road, cross of Tupelo Lane, ALS chest pain. Station 66, second crew, Lower Macundy Township, 2204 Autumn Ridge Road, cross of Tupelo Lane, ALS chest pain.

Carnegie Township, 7470 Fox Glove Place, cause of wisteria, road and route 100, ALS unconscious. Station 62, place to station 66, third crew, Lower McCountry Township, 7470 Fox Glove Place, cause of wisteria, road, route 100, ALS unconscious.

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Gadsaqua Borough, 862 Bethlehem Road, across the Circle Drive, intermediate sick person. Station 75 Second Crew, Gadsaqua Borough, 862 Bethlehem Road, across the Circle Drive, intermediate sick person.

North Ludlow Township, 3543 Levance Road, Cross Street to Maple Street, Coffeetown Road, Furlet Assist. Station 67, North Ludlow Township, 3543 Levance.

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South Florida Township, Cedar Brook County Home, 350 South Cedar Brook Road, Unit D, 4, Room 11A. Across the Dorney Park Road and West Walnut Street, ALS Fall. Station 62, Cedar Brook County Home, 350 South Cedar Brook Road, Unit D is in Delta 4, Room 11A is in Alpha, across the Dorney Park Road and West Walnut Street, ALS Fall.

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Bayless Velvet, Station 75, Second Crew. North Dallas, Sacramento, 425 Buttonwood Street, Cross Street to 5th Street, 4th Street, Bayless Velvet.

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Grocery West Union Street, American Street, and Analyst. Reading from Station 62, Buttle Township, White Oak Manor, 1177 6th Street, Room C, Charlie, 27. 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Reading from

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Station 67, Washington Township, Fire Station 23, 3922 Main Street, across the Factory Avenue and William Street, BLS Fall.

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Quetzal Township at Fairmont Place, 1 Maryland, 04 Cross Streets, Fernhill Lane, and Caroline Avenue. 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

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Washington Township, 3122 Main Street, close to Williamstown Lane and Franklin Street. 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

Weddell Township, Fairmont Place, 1 Maryland Circle, across from East Burnham Lane, Caroline Avenue, front of McFarland. Station 36, Weddell Township, Fairmont Place, 1 Maryland Circle, across from East Burnham Lane, Caroline Avenue, front of McFarland. Your second alert.

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1: 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YOF2 for fire ground.
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Upper Saucon Township, 4874 Cherry Lane, across the Chestnut Drive, West Hopewell Road, ALS chest pain. Station 72, Upper Saucon Township, 4874 Cherry Lane, across the Chestnut Drive, West Hopewell Road, ALS chest pain.

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1: sir.
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Albertusboro, 227 North Main Street, Cross Street, Spring Creek Road, West Bend Avenue, for an MVA with injuries. Station 66 for your second crew. And Station 1, Albertusboro, 227 North Main Street, Cross Street, Spring Creek Road, and West Bend Avenue, for an MVA with injuries.

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0: Are you an eyesight of the police officer? 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
0: 10-4, thank you, he's not answering his radio.

0: 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We got the Walnut Manor fire alarm again, 1519 Walnut Street.
1: All right, copy that. I will monitor, and then you can send the appropriate response.
0: 10-4.

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1: 301 St. Joseph Road, across the Lionport Pike, BLS Fall. Station 72, Upper Saucon Township, Mount Trexler Manor, 5201 St. Joseph Road, across Lionport Pike, BLS Fall.

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1: 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We're going to head there and investigate it. 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

at 5129 Stone Terrace Drive for an intermediate sick person. Station 62, Wano Township, 5129 Stone Terrace Drive, intermediate sick person. This is your second alert.

Robert McCutcheon Township, Hobsett, Fogelsville, 7921 Main Street, inside the hallway, across the Church Street, for BLS fall. Station 62, Upper McCutcheon Township, Hobbs, Fogelsville, 7921 Main Street, going to be inside in the hallway, across from Church Street, BLS fall.

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Country Township, 4760 Yorkshire Drive, Grocery, Southampton Drive, Sprouts North Drive, Vernon McFarland, Alarm Station 80, Lorman Country Township, 4760 Yorkshire Drive, Grocery, Southampton Drive, Vernon McFarland.

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Jimmy's Barbershop, 822 North 19th Street, Crush Rito, Cedar Street, and Washington Street, ALS 12. 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
1: Denver Engine 10, Jimmy's Barbershop, 822 North 19th Street. 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It was a fall detection device. They didn't have any contact. We also do have the home address, which is inside the card as well.

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0: Connie, we found the lady. She took it off and left it in her car while she was in getting a haircut. So she's all right. No need for EMS. We're going to go available.
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0: 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It was transferred from Northampton County. They advise the caller states that her boyfriend's car is leaking gasoline into the street. It's going to be a light gray sedan.
1: Truck 2, copy.

Monroe Township, Cedarbrook, 350 South Cedarbrook Road, D3 in the hallway, across Dorney Park Road and West Walnut Street, ALS Chesapeake. Station 62, South Monroe Township, Cedarbrook County Home, 350 South Cedarbrook Road, Unit D3 in the hallway, across of Dorney Park Road and West Walnut Street, ALS Chesapeake.

Copley Borough, American Club Pavilion, 300 Cherry Street, across the Stone Alley, BLS Fall. 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
1: Information?
0: Phone number 570-778-8951 with the secondary number of 610-433-5551. I don't have a name for the landlord, but this is a food on the stove incident. We forced entry into the rear. We resecured it, but there is damage to the door in the building.

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1: Hey, Tom.
0: Two things. Made contact with the landlord. She said she will get somebody out to get that address. Also, this is your 20-minute bar check.
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0: Hello. 10-4. They're going to ask, is there something specific going on?
1: Probably going to need a tow.
0: 10-4.
3: Fell down. One step. Possibly broke her ankle. She's alert, breathing normally. In a lot of pain. You have medic 75-1 who's just on scene now.
4: They can put us on scene as well.
3: Step 4, utility 5.

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0: 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No need for APD.
1: 10-4, I will let him know.

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You're going to be assisting Medic 4. A male in his 30s passed out in front of this address. He's awake now, breathing normally.

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1: 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It's gonna be for... intoxicated. And they're not sure if he took something else as well.

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Station 72, Upper Saucon Township, Sticker Heart Way Hill, 4851 Saucon Creek Road, apartment 307, cluster route 378 Saucon Drive, ALS Fall.

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Assisting EMS with the intermediate stroke victim. 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
0: 10-4.
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2: Coming from Allentown, so I'm just coming into Whitehall now. So if you need anything blocked off northbound, I can take care of it.

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2: 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Squared 38, where are you calling, County?
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1: Good.
0: They have it shut down at Everhart Road, so coming north can be really hard. And if you get there, maybe you can replace them.
1: Copy that.
0: Sorry, the police have it shut down. It's not fireproof yet. And Squirt 38, come all the way around that, the accident, this car is still on fire.
2: County Deputy 351. Not sure if that was the location you were talking about. PD requesting you close Arthur Road northbound at Everhart.
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0: We're at 7th and Everhart now.
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Main Street, cross street to the south, Short Street. Nailus fall victim. Station 63, Maysboro. Cross the street from South Mountain Cycle, 318 Mountain Main Street. Cross street to South Short Street, Nailus fall victim.

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Emmaus Borough, 163 Main Street, Coast Street, Garden Court, North Cherry Street, ALS at Gatchard. Station 66, Inflation Station 63, Second Crew, and Station 7, Duty Crew. Emmaus Borough, 163 Main Street, Coast Street, Garden Court, North Cherry Street, ALS at Gatchard.

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Station 72, Upper Suffolk Township 24344 Forest Drive, Cross Street Carlton Road and Passer.

Albertusboro, in the area of 140 East Penn Avenue, or Street Quarry Road and West Penn Avenue, an outside fire. Station 1, Albertusboro, area of 140 East Penn Avenue, or Street Quarry Road and West Penn Avenue, for an outside fire.

County, brush one. Brush one. 320. 10-4, brush one. Here's the dead tree on fire in between the addresses and the railroad tracks, but it's working its way up to the top of the tree.

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0: PD has viewed the patient. 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
0: 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PD interviewed her. She didn't want to go. She's over 18. 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

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It's going to be at the old school. There's a 30s male, unresponsive, not breathing. The lifeguard is currently doing CPR.

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Station 62, Weisenberg Township at DeMarcos, 10240 Old 22, Gulf Street, Golden Key Road in Key Court, CLSA Gatcher.

Weddell Township, the rear of the Church of Latter-day, 1881 Van Buren Road, Cross Street Sunset Drive, Dale Small Victim. Station 62, Weddell Township, the rear of Church of Latter-day, 1881 Van Buren Drive, Cross Street Sunset Drive, Dale Small Victim.

Federal Township, Rita's Italian Ice, 2874 MacArthur Road, across the street to Everhart Road, West Sutler Drive, Nailiff, Chesmain. Station 62, Weddell Township at Rita's, 2874 MacArthur Road, across the street to Everhart Road, West Sutler Drive, Nailiff, Chesmain.

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Woonsocket Township, Northampton County, 1592 Woodfield Drive, Cross Street, Hickory Hill, for a dwelling fire. Engine 27 with Northampton County, Station 16, Lower Sunken Township, Northampton County, 1592 Woodfield Drive, Cross Street, Hickory Hill, for a dwelling fire.

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1: Tracy responding 101 Hell Drive at Redner's Warehouse for mulch that's on fire in front of the store. The caller did state they believe they put it out and will be leaving the area.
2: Okay.

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2: 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You can have everybody respond under caution.
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1,000, 4960, Route 378. Cross streets of Osgood Avenue and Gardner Avenue, Bayless, Fulvick. Station 72, Upper Salt Township, 4960, Route 378, Cross streets of Osgood Avenue, Gardner Avenue.

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0: Pillsbury Township, 1226 Vermont Avenue, across from East Susquehanna Street, Lehigh Avenue, Ellis Chest Main Station, 73. Pillsbury Township, 1226 Vermont Avenue, across from East Susquehanna Street, Lehigh Avenue, Ellis Chest Main.
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1: Street at Turner Street, you're going to be with Medic 2, Medic 100. Going to be for a male in his 30s. He's believed to be overdosing. He's shaking. They said he's going to be outside the A1 smoke shop.

Northampton Borough, Northampton County, 602 East 21st Street at Sacred Heart, room number 1 in the front lobby, male seizures. Station 57, place of Northampton County, Station 49, Northampton Borough, 602 East 21st Street at Sacred Heart, room number 1 in the front lobby, male seizures.

Jersey Township, Art and Courts, 5151 Hamilton Boulevard, The Greenhouse, Groceries Village Round, Bayless Fulverton Station, 66, Lumber Jersey Township, Art and Courts, 5151 Hamilton Boulevard, at The Greenhouse, Groceries Village Round, Bayless Fulverton.

0: Attention engine 6, 419 Green Street to the rear, crossing of North Moore Street and North Penn Street. Assisting EMS, ALS fall victim.
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1: 10406, 419 Green Street to the rear. You're going to be assisting Medic 4. It's going to be a pediatric 2 to 3 year old that fell out of a second story window. Inside, we don't really have much further information on it.

southbound O'Burrow, Cedarbrook, 724 Delaware Avenue, room 204, between Mohican Street and Samuels Place. Ayla's fainting. Northampton County, Station 13 in place, Station 73, Fountain Hill Borough, Cedarbrook, 724 Delaware Avenue, room 204, between Mohican Street and Samuels Place. Ayla's fainting.

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1: For any injuries?
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0: 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The vehicles are reported negative injuries. There is fluid on the roadway. We're going to control traffic until somebody gets here.
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A male in his 70s, they really weren't sure what was going on with him. Some dizziness. 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

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Station 8, Upper Country Township, 1870 Bent Pine

Downtown Hillsborough, Cedar Brook, 724 Delaware Avenue, room 232, window. Between Mahogan Street and Salem's Place, feel a sick person. 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

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Fire alarm, Station 8, Upper McCungie Township, 1870 Bent Pine Hill, between Peach Lane and Mulberry Road. 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

branch of 2292 Sipestown Road between Wortman Road and Short Road, Ellipsis. Station 62, Weisenberg Township, 2292 Sipestown Road between Wortman Road and Short Road.

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Catshawka Borough, 721 Hunter Street between Milton Street and American Street. Be a sick person. Station 75, Second Crew, North Catshawka Borough, 721 Hunter Street between Milton Street and American Street. Be a sick person.

Township, 5471 Main Street between A Street and Willow Street, ALS overdose. Station 62, Weddell Township, 5471 Main Street between H Street and Willow Street, ALS overdose.

Salisbury Township, 1844 East Susquehanna Street between Union Street and Forest Drive. Ailes bringing the problem. Station 73, Salisbury Township, 1844 East Susquehanna Street.

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Station 72, Upper Falcon Township, Sacred Heart, Wayhill, 4851 Falcon Creek.

Washington Township, 8429 Woodside Road between Walnut Road and Skyline Drive. 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